is a lot of talking when Libo drops a song. 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

I ain't gonna go away when I wanna come near. 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I didn't come here to disappear. I came here to shine and now is the time.